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1: 2201.
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1: But
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EMS, Supire EMS. Your need is at 301 West 8th Avenue, 301 West 8th Avenue. Nearest cross is Meridian and Ryan, 25-year-old female, pre-diabetic. Pays her glucose is 170. Central Clear, 2100. For a 25-year-old female, high glucose.

0: I'm not going around.
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0: Central, this is Whitefish Bravo 1. Bleeding controlled. 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He is going to not be non-transport. 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Varicose vein got poked. 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
1: Have insurance here.

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0: Can you head to 18405? She received a 911 call. Female sounded like she was crying, stated she called by accident and hung up. That's where it's teeny.
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0: If you want to reverse on the phone, it shows a Lisa Jackson 22 Forest Lodge. Can you try both?
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0: Hey there, Kim. Hey, both parties are nearly no in CIC. 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
0: 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Edward Victor Tom 3286.

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0: 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Is that traffic for me?
1: Yeah, that white car looks like it either has no headlights or a headlight on.
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0: Central 1713. 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He's going to drive around the neighborhood, see if he can locate the Blue Jeep Wrangler that belongs to Lisa.
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2: Copy that.

Central 6017. Hello. Okay, you're not making it out. Blue Jeep Wrangler, not for push. Okay, so Blue Jeep Wrangler on 4th Lodge, is that?

Central, 2117 Travis Town. Ordered U.S. Customs bicyclist wearing all black bicycle.

0: 2117, mail file, Michigan. Last is Krull, K-R-U-L-L, versus Brendan, B-R-E-N-D-O-N, middle of Charles Common. Day worth 11-01-2011. He probably won't come back, but if he can try running him anyway.
1: No, no record.
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0: 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I'll be all set for the evening.
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0: West Lake Shore Drive near Palm Circle. 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One boy, 492 blue F-150.
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0: It's going to be Mac Trail, just south of 3. Edward Boy Sam, 9537, Red Impala. Report.
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It's going to be West Towering Pines in Gumshoes, Michigan plate, Edward Sam Boy, 0351 Black Chevy Silverado.

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0: Sturgis and Ashman in front of the merge. 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
0: Can you head to the area of West 6 Mile and South Taylor for a vehicle versus cat?
1: Taylor. Hey,

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1: Go ahead, 44.
0: 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It's going to be Michigan plate 80 Attaboy, Lincoln 1.

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0: Contact Melina, 2016 Acura. Contact over at Indies Bowls, 149 East Bridge. Clear. He stated that was going to be the driver.
1: Central, was that headed north or south?

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1: Good.
0: We're going to be westbound on 3 Mile behind it.
1: Clear, westbound on 3 Mile.

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1: Nope.
0: It's going to be that vehicle. We're almost to 129 on 3 miles.

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0: Can you look up Rachel Jones, approximately 35, see if we can try running her? Break Central 2117 of a mail file, Winery. Last is Vambron, V-A-M-B-R-O-N, first is Steven, S-T-E-V-E-N, no of Eugene, common. 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
0: Earl 7's gonna have that female in custody.

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0: Got it.

0: of 17.
1: What are you looking for on Rachel?
0: She's good to go as far as warrants or anything.
1: A firm. She's going to be valid also.
0: I didn't catch that. Is she good to go or do we need to hold her?
1: She's good.
0: Okay, she's good. She'll be on her way then, yeah.

0: Central final 24. Female file biops, if you can fax it to both offices.
1: I already got it. Rachel Lynn Jones, 524-95.
0: Clear.

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1: He does, but I don't have it anymore.
0: Claire, do you know if that was out of Michigan?
1: Affirmative. 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
1: Abram, Central 6120. 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
0: Sir? Thank you.

1245 traffic. Easter Day in front of Anytime Towing. It's going to be Henry Boy George 1 Union. I checked that. It's going to be 6-1 Union.

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0: 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Huh? Can you give me the time of the incident?
1: The call came in to us at 209.
0: 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Thank you.

0: 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Clear my mesh and route to the jail.
1: Clear. The paperwork should be there. 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
0: Will do. 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

0: Central, 6116. I'll be out at the casino, up in surveillance.
1: Clear. I'm sorry, that's over there.

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1: Can you guys head to the area 12428 West Lakeshore Drive? 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

0: 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We'll put him on Jen for a plate.
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0: X-ray, 591.

0: Thank you.
1: Fifty-one nineteen, I'll be out at 1807. I'll be 0005.
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0: until I have any time towing requesting law for assistance in the old Rite Aid parking lot. I have trouble with a truck driver saying that he has caused damage to a vehicle.
1: Clerk.

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0: I'll be KLS heading up to Paradise for a VIN inspection that was called in to the office yesterday.
1: Copy.

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1: Right.
0: We'll be clear. She's going with the ambulance.
1: Copy.

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0: Georgia Weedy, look at TX reference to getting her items back from an address on Fifth Avenue. She's currently at work in Pickford.
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0: Copy.
3: 10 from 23. I'm just pulling into the office. I'll give her a call.
1: Clear.

0: Okay. Guys, anything that be a possible suspicion?
1: That's a burnout then. I can take that one.
0: You're going to be headed over to Bridge Village, Building 1, Apartment 21. Again, Building 1, Apartment 21. Speaking with a Mindy DeRocher, she states that somebody possibly broke in, but they didn't get in because she put sticks in her window. Nothing was taken.
1: Building 1, Apartment 21.
0: Any comments?
2: Good. Central 2123. Is Georgia expecting a call on her phone or the deli phone number that's in the CAD notes?

0: The number in the call, she advises her number, that's the one she's expecting to call at.
1: Clear. Got no answer. I'll try in a little bit.
0: Copy.

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0: It's 7B clear, back to Baraga Hawkins.

Central 21-23. I made that TX. I don't need a number now. She may call back later for a civil standby.

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0: 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Is that inspection?

0: ICC here for the service at Newberry, eastbound for the Huron survey.
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1: 21, there's some feedback. 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
0: I'll be out court prosecutor.
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0: 21 units from Central. If you could be well for Rachel Jones. She just left probate court on your direction of travel, wearing a green blouse, sunglasses, red hair, jeans, white female, possibly 5'7", 150 pounds. She was making suicidal statements, stating she was going to jump off a bridge and kill herself. However, we do not know which bridge she was indicating.
1: Claire? The court's the one who called it in.
0: Bailiff from the court.
1: Claire?
2: Central 1731.
0: 1731.
2: That female went north on Bingham. She's driving a late model red Impala. Single occupant.
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0: We were in the area for that last call. It's a negative on the East Porter Street Bridge. We'll check Water Street.

0: units in reference to the BUL for the female. She is driving a 2013, has a 2013 Chevy Impala registered to her. Plate is an Edward Zebra Queen 1564.
1: Okay. What's the address? I'm pretty sure she loves that Westbridge apartment, so I'm heading there right now.
2: Clear.
0: Address registered for that female, 633 West Portage, apartment 107.
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0: Same, 2110. I got her car at Westbridge apartment. What apartment was it?
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Bowie Master Unit at 1703 Hyde Street. Again, 1703 Hyde Street. It's going to be the Merlin home for a 76-year-old female. She's currently unresponsive. Possible stroke-like symptoms started approximately 15 minutes ago. She is currently breathing. She does have drooping face. They're saying to go through the front door. Central clear, 1054.

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0: I have a call, 1111 Young Street. Our caller is from parole and probation. He was out with a parolee. She had an incident with her boyfriend of domestic violence twice. She'd like to now make a report.
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0: Received a call from New Beginnings Church, 1901 John Street, in reference to an abandoned vehicle they would like assistance with. He was advised that he could tow it since it was on private property. He did not want to go that route.

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1: 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How's 8213? 8213. 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
1: David F. Frank R. Robert A. Adam 132. It's a black Honda SUV. If you can just fax it to the office.
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0: 1816, advise when you can copy, road blockage.
1: Good.
0: It's going to be in the area of 6 Mile near Bakerside Road. It's called in by an off-duty firefighter. Supposedly there's a piece of farm equipment in the road left by the Amish. It's right in the middle of the road.
1: Okay, clear.

0: 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I'll be clear. I'll take a number.
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1: Good.
2: I tried calling Mr. Johnson again. No answer, left a message.
1: Okay.

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0: Drove all of Baker's side, there's nothing here, I'm clear.

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Copy. Can you go ahead and turn it off and turn it back on again?

0: Sue EMS. Sue EMS. We need it at the VA clinic. Again, the VA clinic, 3440 I-75 business for a 74-year-old male. He stated that he is suicidal to the social worker at the VA clinic. He does have a history of self-harm. There are no weapons on him. We are advising law enforcement. Central Clear, 1143.
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0: Central to any in an area of 10 Blueberry Road. We're getting reports of a domestic. Currently rolling in a tan Malibu toward Country Club. Three people in the vehicle. Partner's currently getting more reports of an act of assault.
1: Central 6110, M80 in the airport heading that way. They're heading towards Country Club.
0: Abram.
2: 8216, 28 inbound.
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0: Bachelor 6110. You can show me in the area. Did they hit Country Club or did they go down Kinchelow?
1: It sounds like we're getting another call on this. I'm trying to get further information.

0: units in reference to the domestic. We're getting another call from 6 Kristen Circle advising the vehicle is in that area now and one of these subjects does have a knife.
1: Clear.
2: One ten's clear.
1: 10 from 16, I'm just coming up on Plutstra.
0: Units in reference to the domestic, it's also going to be Ashonda Thompson and Anthony Thompson and Cody Sales. Cody is the one that has a knife. A correction.
1: 05, I'll be out on question.
0: 3105, copy. Anthony Thompson is an Ethan Thompson, and our caller was a Zane Bowen.

0: Other units responding. It sounds like the car took off and is on its way to the Sioux. Same hand car is going to be shunned to Thompson.
1: Do you think it's going to be taking 129 or 75? Because I'm right by 75.
0: 75, 129 down.

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0: 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What's the vehicle description of the one that's out of Kenross?
1: They provided a tan Malibu.
0: Ten four, no plate.
1: No plate.
0: Simple, thanks. I'm assuming no information on year either.

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I have a tan Malibu just exit 75 on 3 mile plate. Michigan Echo Juliet Whiskey 6221.

0: 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I got 3 miles.
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0: 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Is there traffic for me?
1: 6110, 8216 was requesting who the lead unit was.
0: That's me.

0: and the fact that Beagle has been seen by a Sierra unit, 3 mile I-75 business where we ran the plate that was given. It's coming back to Ashonda Thompson.
1: That's going to be the one. Well, Parsons making a U-turn.
2: Copy, pulled into advance on part.
1: You guys can get a stop on it. Very good stop.
3: Central, 6. I'm doubled up with 01. We're in the area right there. We're going to make a stop on that vehicle.
1: You want me to pull this this guy over? He's trying to lose me here.
3: Yep. Central, 1706, we'll be out wide open.
0: Copy.

0: survive your status?
1: I'll be clear now.
2: Yeah, they're requesting an ambulance at the Lodge of Hope on the East Spur.

0: One Central.
1: Go ahead.
0: Yeah, we have a passenger in the back seat having a seizure. Victim or suspect, I'm not sure what it is, but the female stating she's going to be en route to the hospital shortly for herself. So we just want them to come out and check both.
1: Got it.
0: One Central, file not sent a mail.

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1: Last was Saylor, S-A-Y-L-O-R, first Cody, it's with a K, K-O-D-Y, Allen, A-L-L-E-N. 428 and 92 is going to be the driver.
0: Copy. Can you drop down the lead?

0: up for 16. I'm not out anywhere. I'm about to check out with the county unit.
1: Copy.
2: 1 Central.
3: Just double checking. Who am I holding this down for until they get here?
1: 6110.
3: Okay. Did you already run Miss Sandra Thompson? I have her ID.
1: Abram. Well, valid.
3: Have another passenger male when you're ready. Also, last name of Thompson, first of Ethan, E-T-H-A-N. All I have is the middle initial of M, 1124 of 2004. If you just want to hold it.
1: Copy.
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1: 5123, you're on lean currently. We received a call from 12742 West Shomis Way. She's advising she needs an officer to come down to the lake for equipment, canoe equipment that was untied. She said the equipment is property of Bay Mills. She witnessed it happen. The child that did it has gone home now. She does not know the child's address, however, knows where she lives. Happened about a half hour ago.

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0: 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I'll be clear from 445.
1: Cappy, I do have another one pending for you.
0: Go ahead.
1: It's going to be 41 Partridge Drive. Our caller was asking for a phone call before you get to the house, and she received a phone call from an angry male and needs law enforcement.
0: Where I don't have a phone, I'm going to call him on. I'll stop by there on my way out.
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0: 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I'll be headed to the animal shelter for a follow-up. 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
1: 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Go ahead and show me how to get out.
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0: 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I'll be clear. I'll take a number. If you could fax those files to my office, please.
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0: Nessa 21, be advised, we have an address change. It's going to be 3457 West Pogley's Road. Again, 3457 West Pogley's Road. I just got a call.
1: Copy that. We're at the address where Clark Gamus is.

0: Southern 21 from Central, just confirming you are out on the K-Bay and not on Poglis.
1: We are at the McKay address. What is the Poglis address we're supposed to be at?
0: 3457 is the correct address on Poglis. 3457. Clear?
1: Affirm, please show us en route to Poglis.
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0: Copy, we aren't sure if he cleared or not. Got kind of hectic in here, but he's at 12742 West Michaumas Way, just on a general assist.
2: Copy.

0: at Torah 250. Go ahead. Go ahead. Do you have an update on the 56 unit?
1: Nothing yet.
0: Okay. If you get anything in the next 15 minutes, let me know, Josh, and I can grab it. Otherwise, we'll be beyond that point.
1: Okay. It was in for an afternoon schedule anyway, so I think that they're going to try to get it done for 3:30 if they can.
0: Oh. Okay. Well, I'm just curious because we're on 2.
1: All right. If I hear any more, I'll let you know.

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1: I got good status. 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I was in the residence. I'm not sure if I didn't have signal.
0: Copy. 5120, do you copy that?
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0: 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I think our conservation is going to bring a small boat over here. The dock is gone.
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0: Our portables aren't getting a good service here at all. Mine was bonking, and 23s wasn't coming through most of the time, so just in case, we'll be all right.
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0: 1717, I have a TX request. Our caller is currently out of state, calling in reference to an address on Sugar Island. Needs some harassment documented.

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2: 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I'll try her again in a minute. 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
0: I'll be clear my last. 16, sorry, 19 will be out with that one at the hospital.
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Happy.

any unit in the area of South M-129, 10 Mile Road, again, South M-129, South M-129, East 10 Mile Road. We have a report of a white SUV all over the road. It's heading southbound, high rates of speed. We do have a plate. Central clear, 1427.

0: Central, 1717. I'm 12 mile 129. Can you go with that information again?
1: Vehicle's going to be headed southbound on M129. Our caller was on the nearest cross of East 10 Mile Road, south of 129. White vehicle, high rate of speed, plate of West Was.
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0: Suvimas. 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Trinidad, 809 Lizzie Street. Again, 809 Lizzie Street. 73-year-old male. His home health nurse is requesting that he be transported to the hospital to get fluid drained. He does have congestive heart failure. Central Clear, 1502.
1: Central Medic 1, page received.

0: Ben çok düşünüyorum sen. 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
1: 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This is my prop. Double 007. Going by 20.
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0: Central, 6120. Michigan, file and status when ready. Last name is Jocks, John, Adam, Charles, Queen, Union, Edward, Sam. First of Mark, M-A-R-C, middle of Henry, H-E-N-R-I, date of birth, 5-14-63. I'll switch to Lean for the return.
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0: 6 Kinchelow Drive. I'm going to be speaking to Alicia Howell. She stated that there were 5 kids on her lawn, and then they stole the ground, which were our callers. The 5 kids walked away westbound on Kinchelow.
1: Stole the what?
0: Vapes. Nicotine.
1: What's your guess?
0: 06-236-0393. 8213 Central. Go ahead.
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0: 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Central, 1703 with a vent. Are you ready?
1: Go ahead with it.
0: U1, F Frank, A Adam, H Henry, P Paul, 3, F Frank, N Nora, X X Ray, B Boy, W William, 1-8-6-4-1-4. Good.
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1: 8213.
0: Well, sir, have a good day. You as well.

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0: Are you available for a civil complaint and detour?

0: Well, I am, but give it to me. I'm trying to work on inmate
1: Our caller is the son of a deceased homeowner. They've had a person who is somewhat taking care of the homeowner, and now they want that caretaker out of the house. He will not answer the door. They only know that his name is Neil. And they just want that lock up the house before they leave and get him out. It's going to be 18041 East North Caribou Lake Road. Again, 18041 East North Caribou Lake Road. And I have a name in TX too if you would like it.
0: Go.
1: We're going to be speaking to Justin Smith, area code 301-542-6937, 301-542-6937.

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0: 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You show me out of service. Have a good evening.
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0: 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Transporting one from the jail to my Michigan emergency room. 117078, one female.
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0: Out at my Michigan, same miles.
1: Copy. Seven four Central.
0: All four.
1: The transport that you guys were dealing with earlier is all set up?
2: Yeah, yeah, I made that happen.
1: Kathy, someone from the office wanted me to tell you.
2: Okay, clear. I'm getting close to Gatesville here now. I couldn't get a hold of the gentleman via TX, so I'll try to clear that detour thing off your board as well.
1: Kathy.

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0: 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Hi, Pat.
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0: But
1: D Edwards, E Zebra, Q Queen, 1554.
0: Looking for registered owner. Neil Soul.
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1: 202.
0: That'd be

0: 三十四万三十四。
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0: Good evening, Kendra.
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1: Clear.
3: 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Good evening,
1: main service, Michael. 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
1: 04.
0: Yeah, you can show me clear. I just want to put in the notes. I don't think we'll have any issues, but Mr. Soul's got till 1800 hours tomorrow to have his stuff and be out. I believe everybody's going to help him move, but just in case there's issues tomorrow.
1: Got it.

Central 2146. All right. 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I'll take a number. Yeah.

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0: 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Southbound 75 is 391, Michigan, Edward Yellow, call 6225.
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0: Yes, sir. Bleeding is controlled. This is going to be a refusal. What are we available on scene?
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